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4: Tomorrow and outlook. Sunday, 16th of August 2026. The morning will bring variable cloud with sunny spells with the odd spot of light rain. Through the afternoon, some spells are likely to develop as more clouds clear away. A cooler day and feeling less humid with just a light breeze. Maximum temperature 25 degrees Celsius. Outlook for Monday to Wednesday. Monday will be largely dry with variable cloud and spells of sunshine. Tuesday will see more of a weight of cloudy skies and some showers in the morning, but turning drier and sunnier later in the afternoon. It'll also be quite a windy day. Wednesday starts windy with dry and sunny conditions through the morning, but turns cloudier with a few showers possible in the afternoon. Winds easing by the evening. Keep up to date with local weather, head to favershamweather.org. And for more information, follow and like Faversham Weather Station on Facebook. 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
1: 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Singers' Night is at Folk Club at the Limes, entry is £2 and that starts at 7:30pm. Thursday the 13th of August, at the Royal Cinema, The Invite is showing, starting at 7:30pm and a 15 rating. 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Ukulele Strummers are at the Market Inn, starting at 7:30pm, and Andy Bennett's Jazz Club is at the Limes, starting at 8pm. Friday the 14th of August, at the Royal Cinema, Spider-Man, A Brand New Day, starts at 7pm and is a 12A rating. At the Alexander Centre, Summer Creative Fun, Suncatchers, there are two sessions, 10am to 12pm and 12:30pm to 2:30pm. Tickets are £10 per child and a booking fee applies. Now live music for a Friday with the Real Faversham Gigs Guide. Taking Care of Vegas is at McNaid, starting at 6:30pm. Maddie Dixon is at the Limes, starting at 8pm. Two Tone Pirates is at the Market Inn. And Mark Lees is at the Sun Inn, both of these starting at 8:30pm. Saturday the 15th of August. At the Royal Cinema, Spider-Man, Brand New Day, is starting at 7pm and is a 12A rating. In Whitstable at 180 Cromwell Road, Craft Love Market is on and that is open from 10am to 3pm. Now live music for a Saturday with the Real Faversham Gigs Guide. Relton is at the Railway, starting at 7pm. Danny Wood is at the Limes and the Upsetters are performing at the Quay, both of these starting at 8pm. Sunday the 16th of August. At the Royal Cinema, Spider-Man, Brand New Day, starts at 4pm and is a 12A rating. In Whitstable at 180 Cromwell Road, Craft Love Market is on and that's open from 10am to 3pm. Now live music for a Sunday with the Real Faversham Gigs Guide. Get Carter is at McNaid, starting at 1pm. Owen, the only saxophone player, is at Baltic House. Monk's Hill Farm has a performance and that's yet to be confirmed, but both of these will start at 2pm. Jack Whitnell is at the Market Inn, starting at 2:30pm. Gumbo is at the Bank. Sean Pelt is at the Red Lion Hernhill and both of those start at 3pm. And Sean Pelt is on again at the Quay, starting at 6pm.
0: And of course you can check out the websites for all these events. thealex.org.uk/events, royalcinema.co.uk/Faversham/out now, ardenthatre.org.uk. 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
4: It was just another day, a familiar drive through familiar country. 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
3: Tomorrow and Outlook. Sunday, 16th of August 2026. The morning will bring variable cloud with sunny spells with the odd spot of light rain. Through the afternoon, some spells are likely to develop as more clouds clear away. A cooler day and feeling less humid with just a light breeze. Maximum temperature 25 degrees Celsius. Outlook for Monday to Wednesday. Monday will be largely dry with variable cloud and spells of sunshine. Tuesday will see more of a weight of cloudy skies and some showers in the morning, but turning drier and sunnier later in the afternoon. It'll also be quite a windy day. Wednesday starts windy with dry and sunny conditions through the morning, but turns cloudier with a few showers possible in the afternoon. Winds easing by the evening. Keep up to date with local weather, head to favershamweather.org. And for more information, follow and like Faversham Weather Station on Facebook. 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

0: /out now, ardenthatre.org.uk. And for further details of any of the information on the gigs running across, you can go to the Real Faversham Gigs Guide on the Facebook pages, and of course the Faversham Gigs Guide also on the Facebook pages. 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
6: Tomorrow and Outlook. Sunday, 16th of August, 2026. The morning will bring variable cloud with sunny spells with the odd spot of light rain. Through the afternoon, some spells are likely to develop as more clouds clear away. A cooler day and feeling less humid with just a light breeze. Maximum temperature 25 degrees Celsius. Outlook for Monday to Wednesday. Monday will be largely dry with variable cloud and spells of sunshine. Tuesday will see more of a weight of cloudy skies and some showers in the morning, but turning drier and sunnier later in the afternoon. It'll also be quite a windy day. Wednesday starts windy with dry and sunny conditions through the morning, but turns cloudier with a few showers possible in the afternoon. Winds easing by the evening. Keep up to date with local weather, head to faverishamweather.org. And for more information, follow and like Faversham Weather Station on Facebook. 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
3: Sunday the 16th of August, at the Royal Cinema, Spider-Man Brand New Day starts at 4 p.m. and is a 12A rating. In Whitstable at 180 Cromwell Road, Craft Love Market is on, and that's open from 10 a.m. to 3 p.m. Now live music for a Sunday with the Real Faversham Gigs Guide. Get Carter is at McNaid, starting at 1 p.m. Owen, the only saxophone player, is at Baltic House. Monk's Hill Farm has a performance, and that's yet to be confirmed, but both of these will start at 2 p.m. Jack Whitnell is at the Market Inn, starting at 2:30 p.m. Gumbo is at the Bank. Sean Pelt is at the Red Lion Herne Hill, and both of those start at 3 p.m. And Sean Pelt is on again at the Key, starting at 6 p.m.
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9: Tomorrow and Outlook. Sunday, 16th of August, 2026. The morning will bring variable cloud with sunny spells with the odd spot of light rain. Through the afternoon, some spells are likely to develop as more clouds clear away. A cooler day and feeling less humid with just a light breeze. Maximum temperature 25 degrees Celsius. Outlook for Monday to Wednesday. Monday will be largely dry with variable cloud and spells of sunshine. Tuesday will see more of a weight of cloudy skies and some showers in the morning, but turning drier and sunnier later in the afternoon. It'll also be quite a windy day. Wednesday starts windy with dry and sunny conditions through the morning, but turns cloudier with a few showers possible in the afternoon. Winds easing by the evening. Keep up to date with local weather, head to favershamweather.org. And for more information, follow and like Faversham Weather Station on Facebook. 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

Street, whenever you need somebody. 1987, getting your Decades Breakfast underway Sunday morning. Decades Breakfast. Good morning. So we're in the tail end of the weekend, but hey, listen, never mind. I've got some great tunes for you.

That's the night they drove old Dixie down on your decade's breakfast. Right, let's get into your lyric game for your Sunday morning. The first of our games. Baby, baby, I'm aware of where you go each time you leave my door. What's that song? Who is it by? Any ideas on that one? Baby, baby, I'm aware of where you go each time you leave my door.

How good's that song? Very well composed, that one. Craig Douglas, our favourite melodies. Back to 1962 on your Decades Breakfast on this day, 1979, the biggest single of the summer. In the US, it was The Knack, My Sharona.

Sharona the Knack, the biggest song of the summer back in 1979 in the USA. On this day, 1942, Robert Squirrel Lester was born. He was a member of the Shy Lights.

0: talk about it. Me neither. Let's leave that one aside. Talk about it another day. Rod Stewart on your Decades Breakfast and the Shy Lights and Too Good to Be Forgotten, and happy birthday to the squirrel of the Shy Lights, born on this day. 1942. Let's do Year of Fortune.
1: 1972.
0: Right, back to the 70s this morning. 1972. In a moment, main ingredient. First up, Johnny Nash.

heartbroken. 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

0: Brilliant, they were called, and everybody plays the four. And Johnny Nash, and I can see clearly now, a double shot of 1972. Did you go out and buy either of those? Absolute corkers they are, aren't they? On the way for you, I got the Who to play, and Barry Blue on the way too.
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Bedmans, I hear you knocking on your bit in the middle of part one this morning, 1970 number one, and a number two in 1975, Ray Stevens and Play Misty for Me. That's your bit in the middle part one, part two in the next hour.

The Who, they got their binoculars out for that one. I can see for miles on your decades breakfast. We're doing your lyric game then for your Sunday morning. These are lyrics today. Baby, baby, I'm aware of where you go each time you leave my door. Somebody's in trouble, aren't they? But what's the song? Don't you be in trouble today, will you?

Barry Blue and Do You Wanna Dance? Do ya? On your decade's breakfast. On this day, 1953, James Taylor was born. James Taylor of Kool & the Gang.

Happy birthday today, James Taylor of Kool and the Gang, born on this day 1953, having big fun. On this day 1946, Gordon Fleet was born of the Easy Beats.

H Jazz, JHJ and Shattered Dreams on your Decade Breakfast. Easy Beats and Friday on My Mind. Let's give you the answer to your lyric game this morning then. These are lyrics today that I gave you. Baby, baby, I'm aware of where you go each time you leave my door. There you go, there's your lyrical answer. It's Diana Ross and the Supremes and Stop in the Name of Love.

Ross and the Supremes, Stopping the Name of Love. There you go, there's your lyrical answer for your Sunday morning. Your Decades Breakfast with Mark Gale. In the next hour, we've got our Thought of the Day. And we always do enjoy doing that at the end of the show. We got What Day Is It Today? What's Your Name? Could Be Your Day Today. And One Second Wonder as well on the way. Took me a second to think about that.

0: Olivia Newton-John, If Not For You, on your Decade's Breakfast. Let's do your 1 second wonder.
1: 1 second wonder. 1 second wonder. 1 second.

0: It's Sunday's One Second Wonder, one second of a famous song. Have you got this today?
1: Give me the music!
2: Where you?
0: There you go, there's your 1 second today. Not as hard as you might think it is. Have another listen.
1: Give me the music!
2: Where you?
0: What is that song today? Any ideas, me dears?
3: Is it easy?

There's Lulu, the boat that I wrote. It don't cross the ocean, your decade's breakfast on this day, 1997. Will Smith started a 4-week run at number one on the UK singles chart. Men in Black.

0: Sorry.
1: Waking you up with the best decades. 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

Kicks on Route 66, Decades Breakfast. With Mark Gale, Will Smith before the Rolling Stones and Men in Black. The start of that made me think that was another song, Relax by Frankie Goes to Hollywood. Sounds the same at the beginning there, doesn't it? On this day, 1957, Tim Farris was born of In Excess.

Sydney Youngblood, If Only I Could, was the song. In Excess and New Sensation. Happy birthday, In Excess member Tim Farris, today, born on this day, 1957. Right, Sunday morning with Mark Gale. Let's find out what

0: Sunday, 16th of August, rum day today. Channel you're in a pirate or let loose with a bottle of rum and a Pirate of the Caribbean marathon or just the rum. That's the important part. Tell a joke day, bringing smiles with witty punchlines and hilarious anecdotes. Telling a good joke is a delightful art that turns ordinary moments into bursts of laughter. And it's Airborne Day, on the anniversary of the first official US Army parachute jump in 1940. Take a minute of silence to honour all the brave airborne men and women paratroopers. If your name is Elvis, Molly, Nayeli, Rocco, Rockwell, Rocky or Stone, today is your day.
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CCR, Creedence Clearwater Revival, Bad Moon Rising on your Decades Breakfast, number one for them back in 1969. And in 1979, a number two for Squeeze and Up the Junction. That's your Bit in the Middle, part two.

0: Peter Frampton and Show Me the Way on your Decades Breakfast. We're doing your 1 second wonder then for your Sunday morning. What is the 1 second today? Any ideas?
1: Give me the music!
0: What's that 1 second today? Not too hard, I don't think.

Duran Duran, An Ordinary World on your Decades Breakfast, the Everly Brothers and Temptation, Sunday morning with Mark Gale. On the way for you, our thought of the day today, we'll do that shortly. First up, let's do a big musical birthday on this day, 1958, Madonna was born.

Raisin in the Grass, Friends of Distinction on your Decades Breakfast, and happy birthday to Madonna, back when she was rather excellent with that one, Like a Prayer. And let's say happy birthday today, Vanessa Carlton, born on this day 1980. She was a singer-songwriter, and how about this one, A Thousand Miles.

0: Vanessa Carlton, happy birthday to her today, 1,000 miles. On your decade's breakfast, and let's give you the answer then to your 1 second wonder. What was this 1 second today?
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3: Tomorrow and Outlook. Sunday, 16th of August 2026. The morning will bring variable cloud with sunny spells with the odd spot of light rain. Through the afternoon, some spells are likely to develop as more clouds clear away. A cooler day and feeling less humid with just a light breeze. Maximum temperature 25 degrees Celsius. Outlook for Monday to Wednesday. Monday will be largely dry with variable cloud and spells of sunshine. Tuesday will see more of a weight of cloudy skies and some showers in the morning, but turning drier and sunnier later in the afternoon. It'll also be quite a windy day. Wednesday starts windy with dry and sunny conditions through the morning, but turns cloudier with a few showers possible in the afternoon. Winds easing by the evening. Keep up to date with local weather, head to favershamweather.org. And for more information, follow and like Faversham Weather Station on Facebook.
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Delaney and Bonnie's Soul Shake, a pretty good cover of the Peggy Scott and JoJo Benson original from 1966. And Bob Dylan's I Want You, the single from that Blonde on Blonde album from 1966. Double album, in fact, wasn't it? So very good stuff from Bob Dylan. Welcome, I'm Mark Stafford, and this is what we call Stafford's World, a journey through our yesterdays, musical wise. With rock and roll like this on the way as well from Chuck Berry.

0: It's almost impossible to believe that when that came out, not many people bought it on single. It was so good, so different as well. Not many people around like Bruce Springsteen in 1975 making music like that. Didn't make the top 20 in America, didn't make the top 50 in Britain or Canada. Didn't do very well in most of the world. Who would have thought he'd go on to be a superstar? And it was Chuck Berry's Maybelline, one of Bruce's heroes as well, from the 1950s, the late 50s. Time for the first of a couple of song stories today on the show, and it's the story of Chucky's in love, as told by Ricky Lee Jones.
1: So Chucky is a derivative of Charles. So when I met Chucky Wise, who was Tom Waits' best friend, and Tom Waits was my boyfriend, I'd overheard him say he was in love. So I just wrote what I saw. Chucky's in love. But for me, what made it fun was that I changed it to Chuck E. He used to hang around at the Troubadour, which was a kind of leftover club in a leftover town. I came to the Troubadour one night, and I know Tom saw me, and suddenly he was sitting next to me. So we got to know each other, and the bar closed, and he said, I'll walk you to your car. When we got to the car, we started dancing. And we danced singing to each other under the streetlight at 2:30 in the morning. And Chuck, he's a good guy. When I came back from some date, and I was talking to him, and he said, where are you landing? I said, Burbank. He said, I'll be there.
2: And we called, how come we say?
1: A real friend picked you up at the airport. And I think also Chuck did it to show Tom this is what you should be doing.
2: All of those lines.
1: When he picked me up and we were driving home, I felt like I was part of them. And it was a really great feeling, you know, because I was very lonely.
2: Sort of jazz when he walks.
1: Sometimes we were three. I don't know when we were three if I loved one more than the other when we were three. And I think whatever was happening with the popularity of that song might have made him a little ruder to me. Like, you've placed the yoke of this song on my life.
2: Yeah, no more.
1: I don't have contact with him.

It was 1976. It was Eric Clapton's No Reason to Cry album, and that was Hello, Old Friend. And Ricky Lee Jones, her big song in her career, 1979, and Chucky's In Love, story behind that. Now, if you were around in the 60s and the 70s in particular, you loved your record labels. You knew that certain labels promised that it could be a good thing on them. You'd buy a record sometime and you'd take a chance with singles in those days, wouldn't you? And you'd say, I'll give this a try because it's on DRAM, or I'll give it a try because it's on Charisma. And this one in particular is on Charisma, an interesting label. It promised some interesting stuff. And in 1973, it brought us this, the band String Driven Thing, and It's a Game.

0: He's a genius, isn't he? Ray Davis, the words of Raymond Douglas Davis, and the Kinks, and dedicated follower of fashion, and String Driven Thing, and a song that was to be covered 4 years later by the Bay City Rollers, but neither they or String Driven Thing could take it into the top 30, but it got played on our radios. What we call now, or what we used to call as well, a turntable hit. Which sounds very strange, but it means that it got played a lot on the radio, but it never sold in the shop. String Driven Things, it's a game. Back in a moment with a song for William Benlin, who emails from Santa Fe in New Mexico. Wanted some Chicago in the next track in particular. That's for you, William, in a moment.
1: 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Stafford's World will be right back very soon.
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3: Animals can't speak to drivers, but if they could, they would be asking us, telling us by the sounds of it, to put our litter and fruit waste in the bin. 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No wonder they sound miffed. So let's lend them a paw. Let's take our rubbish with us and bin it properly. National Highways. And what's that? 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

It's an old Everly Brothers tune, but you knew that, didn't you? But it was a hit in 1970 for the combination of Bobby Gentry and Glen Campbell, All I Have to Do Is Dream. And then a song for William Benlon in Santa Fe, New Mexico. New listener to the show, got into us a few weeks back and wanted to hear that. Good choice, mate. Good choice. 1975, Chicago and Old Days. And apparently it didn't used to get played much by Chicago because Peter Cetera didn't like some of the words in it. He thought it was a bit childish in places. I don't know. I think it's got great words. I don't know, but who am I? It came from the Chicago 8 album, Chicago and Old Days, from 1975. Another email at mark@markstafford.co.uk comes from Robert Zwaren, and he's in Sydney, Nova Scotia in Canada. And I would hazard the guess he's the only Earth and Fire fan in Nova Scotia, but I could be wrong, because Earth and Fire are a Dutch band and didn't really cross the Atlantic very well in terms of record sales. So Robert is a big fan, but is anybody else in Nova Scotia a big fan of Earth and Fire? If not, you're missing out in Nova Scotia. You're missing out on songs like this.

think anybody covered rock and roll better than Dave Edmunds did, certainly during his early 70s hit-making time. Dave Edmunds and I Hear You Knocking, the old Smiley Lewis rock and roll song from the 50s, and Earth and Fire for Robert Zwaram, who's in Nova Scotia, a place called Sydney, Nova Scotia, and the biggest Earth and Fire fan, I think, in Nova Scotia, possibly the only Earth and Fire fan in Nova Scotia. You never know, somebody might be listening in Nova Scotia this moment in time and could correct me, somebody other than Robert, that is. It's 1977, it's early Blondie time, and this was one of the early singles from them. This is Ripper to Shreds.

They were on a roll in 1983, weren't they? Culture Club, Church of the Poison Mind. And it was early days for Blondie, one of the first singles to come from them from 1977. And it's hard to believe that Blondie could not do anything, were not wanted at all, were not anywhere near getting an American hit until 1979. By then, we'd be buying their stuff in Europe and putting them in the charts for almost 2 years. But it took Heart of Glass in 1979. To make America, North America, take to the music of Blondie with Heart of Glass. One more song to come before the first hour is completed, and it'll be this from the Eagles.

0: This is Faversham's Community Radio, Radio Faversham.
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just about midnight. She make me feel so good, love. 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Cops walking down my street. Watch you come to my house. You knock upon my door.

Now, I could be wrong, but I reckon that was the last big hit, the last top 30 hit to come from Barry Ryan in 1972, Can't Let You Go. And it was them, Van Morrison and his band Them, and that was stuck on a B-side. How could you put a song like that on the B-side in 1964? It was the B-side of Baby Please Don't Go, and it sounds really advanced for its time. It definitely had more like a 67 feel to it, Them and Gloria with Van Morrison's vocals on that from 1964. And in America, the band The Shadows of the Night took that song and they charted with it and had a big hit in 1967. And in Britain, we didn't have anybody making the charts with it unless it was stuck on the B-side of Baby Please Don't Go. And we really overlooked it for many years. Suddenly decided in later years it was a great song, an all-time rock classic in my humble opinion. Now, it's 1969, and a guy called John D. Loudermilk had been writing a lot of hits in the 1960s. As the decade was about to finish, he pulled this one out of the box. Don Farden's version of John D. Loudermilk's Indian Reservation.

stamped with quality all over Roy Orbison's In Dreams, and Don Farden's version of John D. Loudermilk's Indian Reservation from 1969. Time to say, but they did it first. A couple of songs that you know, let's dig into their history. And we're starting in 1962 for a song that became quite famous around the world in 1963 with a cover from The Drifters. It was written by our old friends, the songwriting team of Cynthia Whale and Barry Mann. They seem to pop up in every other show these days. It was a song they wrote in 1962 that was originally recorded by the Cookies. They came out with the first version of it. Crystals covered it soon afterwards, but the big hit came the year after when the Drifters got hold of On Broadway, and they did the biggest version of it. Covered many times over the years by a lot of other people. George Benson did it, and James Taylor did it, and I think even Neil Young had a go at it. But its life began with a recording by the Cookies in 1962. But they did it first. They were the Cookies and On Broadway.

so. But they did it first. The Cookies, the original version of On Broadway from 1962. Now, this next one is an interesting song. It sort of crept out a little bit when it came out. Didn't really do much, but it should have done a lot more because it was from a band called Edward's Hand. And it came out in 1969 on an album that was produced at the Abbey Road Studios by the Beatles producer George Martin at the time. George was working on the White Album and just finished all that when he got hold of this band called Edward's Hand, and he thought, I've got something interesting here, and it became his project for the next few months. Album came out, a couple of Welshmen on it, Rod Edwards and an English guy called Roger Hand as well. Came out with a single from it, If I Thought You'd Ever Change My Mind, and it did nothing at all. Scylla came along, probably because of George saying to Scylla, I've got a good song here by these guys. We'd like a shot at it, and Scylla had a hit in 1969. And then in the 2000s, when Anita Falskog of ABBA was deciding to put a covers album together, she chose to cover it as well. And I think because there was a version in Sweden that was a hit for a band called Blonde, a little bit later, 1970. So she did it probably for that reason. But it all began in 1969. But they did it first. The band Edward's Hand, production by the great George Martin, and the original of If I Thought You'd Ever Change Your Mind.

So that's probably a new one to you. Edward's Hand was the band George Martin's production on If I Thought You'd Ever Change Your Mind. Scylla Did It had a top 10 hit in Britain, and Agnetha Fausskog did it later with a cover version on a comeback album from her not so long ago. When I say not so long ago, about 15 years ago, but not so long in my kind of time scale for music, which is stretches a long time. It's Stafford's World, I'm Mark Stafford, and this needs no introduction at all.

0: A couple of years back when I was doing research on songs for Ah, But They Did It First, I came across that song. Well, I knew the song well, but I thought, oh, who did it first? And I thought Ellie Greenwich had done it first because she did a version of it. But in fact, it goes back to the 1930s or so. It's an old, old song. Billy Davis's I Want You to Be My Baby popped up in the 60s in a pop-up version style. It sort of became 60s pop, but it dates a long time before that. And the ELO from 1979 and Don't Bring Me Down, classic if there ever was such a thing. Back in a moment with music from 1969, one of my favourite vocalists next.
1: It's you, the music, and Stafford's World. Mark Stafford will be back in just a couple of minutes. After these,
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I love that song. Even if Mrs. Stafford has been known to sing karaoke and a version of that, it still hasn't put me off the song. David Lee Roth's Just a Gigolo and I Ain't Got Nobody. Now, a couple back-to-back now that are covers of songs, but done in a totally different left-field way. Starting with Vanilla Fudge and a version of the Motown classic You Keep Me Hanging On.

They had a short spell when they used to get pretty near to the charts or even into the bottom of the charts with their versions of Slowing Down and original hits, big hits, Slowed Down and Done Totally Different. They were Deep Feeling and Do You Wanna Dance, and Vanilla Fudge, of course, were the kings of doing other people's songs. They just covered just about everything in a different style and made them go psychedelic rock in places, as they did there with the old Supreme song You Keep Me Hanging On, Vanilla Fudge, from 1967. Time for the writers sing them their way. When we look at a writer doing their own song but doing it different from the original hit version, in this case it's Ellie Greenwich, a great songwriter, written many of the best songs of the 60s. You have to put a load of them on the her pile of songs that she wrote. She worked a lot with her husband Jeff Barry and also with Phil Spector on some of the big hits, songs like Baby I Love You and Do Wah Diddy and River Deep Mountain High and Be My Baby, To Do Ron Ron, Leader of the Pack and more, including this Chapel of Love, which she wrote with Jeff Barry and Phil Spector, hit for the Dixie Cups in 1964. And in the 70s, she had an album out called Let It Be Written, Let It Be Sung, as she sang the songs that she'd written with other people, including Chapel of Love. This was how Ellie did it her way, as the writers sing them their way. Go.

Buddy Holly's Reigning in My Heart and Ellie Greenwich doing a version that's a lot different than the original, probably spurred on by the Bette Midler cover of Chapel of Love on the Divine Miss M album, which has to be my favourite cover of Chapel of Love. But Ellie does a pretty good job, and she can claim the song as well because she co-wrote it. Ellie Greenwich and Chapel of Love. Another song on a request this time around, and it's an email from Derek Green, who's in Southborough in Kent, and he's come up with a song that was a follow-up to a big hit for The Casuals. The Casuals were a British band who lived in Italy for a lot of their recording career, did very well in the Italian charts, maximised on taking some British hits that weren't theirs and covering them for the Italian market, plus having Jessamine, of course, and this one as well, 1968, for Derek Green in Southbury, Kent. This is Toy.

was a tiny hit. It was there at the bottom of the top 40 for the Casuals and Toy in 1968. And to finish the hour, let's do this one as well. These are the Babies, John Waite and his band, and Isn't It Time?

0: is for top up, like fuel, oil, and screen wash. 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
8: Hi, this is Linda Ronstadt.

If I had a stamp, I'd stamp perfect pop single on that. Carly Simon at her very best, a great song from 1973 and The Right Thing to Do. Birds and So You Wanna Be a Rock and Roll Star, 1966 for that. Now, this guy should have had so much more success than he did. When you look up the history books, they'll record just one top 20 hit for Frankie Miller, and this

Human League from Dare and Don't You Want Me, and Frankie Miller, Just One Solo Hit. Top 20 hit, Wise Darling for Frankie Miller from 1978. That's a real travesty, isn't it? Now, it's 1969, and this song I remember very well being a Radio Luxembourg power play. They played it every hour for a week. It was produced by Maurice Gibb of the Bee Gees, and they were certainly in at that time in 1969. Came from an album called Tintin, simply called Tintin, which also included Toast and Marmalade for Tea a couple of years before it was a hit in America and round the world, but not in Britain, because Toast and Marmalade for Tea didn't sell in Britain. Tintin and Only Ladies Play Croquet.

Manfred Mann's Earth Band, big single for them, first single for them after they adopted the moniker Manfred Mann's Earth Band, was Joybringer. And Tin Tin, what could they do more than they did do to try and get a British hit? They had songs out like Only Ladies Play Croquet, Toaster Marmalade for Tea, and Is That the Way? All good singles, and We Didn't Want to Know in Britain, sadly at all. I think they were Australian, actually. I think the band were Australian, and definitely the Maurice Gibb link, probably linked to them because they may have known them from their Australian days. Tin Tin and Only Ladies Play Croquet, Luxembourg Power Play, but nobody bought it in Britain. We have two more to do, and then another Stafford's World is finished for another week. If you'd like to get in touch, mark@markstafford.co.uk. You can get me there. You can get me on Facebook under Mark Stafford and put radio or something in there. You'll find me. And if you'd like to get in touch with the Facebook, you can also do it via Mark Stafford or Stafford's World. The choice is up to you. And you can find the website as well, www.markstafford.co.uk puts you in touch. Two more to finish the show. Some Roxy music very shortly after this. Another one of those should have been a big hits, but wasn't. From 1971. It was a band called Rescue Company No. 1, who was sort of put together really by Arnold Martin and Morrow, the well-known songwriters who'd put together a band called Butterscotch in the year before 1970 and had a top 30 hit. They were very good at putting their songs together and throwing them at bands and making a band to fit the song. A guy called Dave Hunter was on lead vocals on this band, Rescue Company No. 1, and a great got away single from 1971. This is Life's Too Short.

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0: 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Think. 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
2: Faversham's weather for today, Sunday 16th of August 2026. The afternoon will see clouds clear to some sunny spells, but a few showers will linger in places. Still quite a warm day, and it will be humid, but feeling pleasant in the sunshine, with light winds. Maximum temperature, 24 degrees Celsius. Sunset at 20:17. Pollen report. Faversham's pollen level today is moderate. Tree pollen none, grass pollen moderate, weed pollen moderate. Tide times and heights for Faversham Creek. High tide at 15:46 at 5.92 metres. Low tide at 22:37 at 0.29 metres. Keep up to date with local weather, head to favershamweather.org. And for more information, follow and like Faversham Weather Station on Facebook. 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

0: Now, welcome along. I'm Paul Rudd, and this is the Warm Global Dance Top 20 by Warm, the World Airplay Radio Monitor, brought to you by Syndicast. 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There's plenty happening this week, so if you're ready, let's go. Okay, before we start the new countdown, let's take a quick look back at the top 10 from last week. At 10, James Hype and Serotonin. At 9, The Bouncer, Magnetic. 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
2: Sunday the 16th of August, at the Royal Cinema, Spider-Man Brand New Day starts at 4 p.m. and is a 12A rating. In Whitstable at 180 Cromwell Road, Craft Love Market is on, and that's open from 10 a.m. to 3 p.m. Now live music for a Sunday with the Real Faversham Gigs Guide. Get Carter is at McNade, starting at 1 p.m. Owen, the only saxophone player, is at Baltic House. Monk's Hill Farm has a performance, and that's yet to be confirmed, but both of these will start at 2 p.m. Jack Whitnell is at the Market Inn, starting at 2:30 p.m. Gumbo is at the Bank. Sean Pelt is at the Red Lion Hernhill, and both of those start at 3 p.m. And Sean Pelt is on again at the Key, starting at 6 p.m.
1: 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Well, that concludes this week's What's On in Faversham. 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
5: Faversham's weather for today, Sunday 16th of August 2026. The afternoon will see clouds clear to some sunny spells, but a few showers will linger in places. Still quite a warm day, and it will be humid but feeling pleasant in the sunshine with light winds. Maximum temperature 24 degrees Celsius. Sunset at 20:17. Pollen report. Faversham's pollen level today is moderate. Tree pollen none, grass pollen moderate, weed pollen moderate. Tide times and heights for Faversham Creek. High tide at 15:46 at 5.92 metres. Low tide at 22:37 at 0.29 metres. Keep up to date with local weather, head to favershamweather.org. And for more information, follow and like Faversham Weather Station on Facebook. 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And you're welcome to join him. 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
6: Ladies and gentlemen, the show is about to begin.

Linda Lewis, It's In His Kid, originally hit for Betty Everett in 1964, also a version by Cher around in the 90s. And that was a Linda Lewis version from 1975, which means we hit the ground running. Promised you an hour of solid 70s this week. Put the playlist together, put far too many records in, so we've got 2 hours, 2 solid hours of music from the 70s. So, happy Easter.

Nice bit of soul disco from 1976. Melba Moore, and this is it. That was written by Van McCoy and reached the heady heights of number 9 in the UK charts. Bit of a dance floor classic as well. Right, if we're going back to the 70s, mid-70s, this next record is just two bars in, and you know instantly who it is.

0: instantly recognisable, instantly always good, Rolls-Royce and the car wash. From 1976 and featured in that film also with the Pointer Sisters, in case you didn't know that, and a young Richard Pryor, he was also in the film as well. And the album that was released, the soundtrack album, also featured another great hit of theirs called I Want to Get Next to You. So, good years, 75, 76. Films that were out, Grease, Saturday Night Fever, Car Wash, all had brilliant soundtracks. So we'll be playing some music from all of those.
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One Hit Wonder for Al Matthews and a track called Fool from 1975. Al Matthews was also a DJ on Radio 1. He did the Saturday Night Dance Party in the mid-80s, and he was also in the film Terror Inferno, and he had a role in the Alien series of films as well. So next time you watch any of those films, view the credits at the end and you see Al Matthews. Right, back to the mid-70s when I first started listening to this type of music. This band were The Guys.

Sing Baby Sing, The Stylistics. Back in 1975, when I bought an album called The Best of The Stylistics, bought it in Woolworths in Faversham. They'd already racked up about five or six big hits by the time it was 1975. So it was just the perfect album to buy, perfect album for me to get more into the music.

That's the token song from the Saturday Night Fever album, More Than a Woman from Tavares. Written and produced and recorded also by the Bee Gees for the Saturday Night Fever film soundtrack. Quite unusual because there was two versions on the same soundtrack. There was the Bee Gees version and that version by Tavares. That version is much, much better. Never really been a huge Bee Gees fan, but I am a Tavares fan, so good stuff.

legendary producer Van McCoy and his hit The Hustle from 1975. Van McCoy produced so many other records for other artists. David Ruffin, Stylistics, Gladys Knight, Aretha Franklin. He was involved with all of those, and the poor lad died at the age of 39. So he crammed a lot in that time.

if you're doing the 70s, you just can't miss out the Fatback Band. Do the Spanish Hustle from Fatback Band. So some of these records, back in the day, they were just 2, 3, 4 minutes long. So this first hour, all the original versions, no remixes, so we can cram them in.

the original lineup of the 3 Degrees, which was Sheila Ferguson, Valerie Holiday, Faye Pinkney. Brilliant, brilliant stuff. They changed their lineup various times over the years. Still going on the tour at the moment, doing cruise ships apparently. So, great one from the 70s, 3 Degrees, Year of Decision. So if we're doing 70s, we've got to play Harold Melvin and the Blue Notes.

That's been done in recent years by the Pasadenas. That's the original from the band called New York City. I'm Doing Fine Now. And before that, the brilliant Teddy Pendergrass and Harold Melvin and the Blue Notes, Don't Leave Me This Way. Cracking through them now. It's like a who's who of Tamla Motown.

When you put together a 70s special, there's certain bands that must always be included. Harold Melvin and the Blue Notes for one. The OJs, used to be my girl for another. And these guys, Detroit Spinners.

fits the bill perfectly. 70s soul at its very best, Detroit Spinners and Ghetto Child. So the first hour has been mid-70s stuff. The second hour will be mid to late 70s. We've got three or four requests, dedications to play in the next hour. So play Billy Paul, have a break at the top of the hour, and then we're back with more music.

Well, every day is a school day. I've never, ever heard that before. Bumped into Rob Marsh. People in Faversham know Rob Marsh. He's a big Northern Soul fan. Very supportive of this show and what we do at Radio Faversham. So he said, can you play the Skull Snaps and My Hang Up Is You? So looked it up. There it is. Never heard it before. Bit of a tune, actually. Bit of a stomper. For the Northern Soul Boys is Frankie Valli.

Northern Soul classic, Frankie Valli and the Four Seasons and the Night. I mentioned the film Grease earlier. Frankie Valli sang the lead for the single from Grease. That covers me there because that's Frankie Valli and Four Seasons. Tenuous link, but works for me.

Well, I'd forgotten all about that record. It's Donald Byrd and a track called Loving You. I put a post on Facebook last week about doing 70s and any requests. And a guy called Glenn Hart, who's a local fella, has listened to the show on and off over the few years I've been doing it. Every now and then puts a comment on. So I've never actually met him. If I have, I don't remember, which isn't really fair. But he's often put comments on. So for you, Glenn, Donald Byrd and Loving You.

if you're going to do 70s soul, then you need to include the Brits. That's the real thing. You to Me Are Everything. One more request coming up in a mo. Going to play George McRae, It's Been So Long. And then a request for a guy called Kevin Leatherington. I'll tell you all about him right after this.

Short and sweet, but I've always loved that. It's George McRae, It's Been So Long. Coming up next, a track by Funkadelic called One Nation Under a Groove. I put that poster on Facebook last week, and a guy called Kevin Leatherington answered it and said, can you play Funkadelic One Nation Under a Groove? I don't know Kevin Leatherington. He's a friend on Facebook, but I do know he's an absolute craftsman. He's based up in the east of England somewhere. He makes reproduction skateboards as one of his sort of hobbies. And I got in touch with him. We're both in a couple of groups, the over 60s skaters, over 50 skaters, soon be over 70 skaters. And he makes these boards. And I got in touch with him, said, could you maybe make me one? And he made me a reproduction of the skateboard that I first bought back in 1977, I think it was. Bought it from a shop called Slick Willie's up on the old Brompton Road in Kensington. And it's absolutely identical. He's a genius, an absolute craftsman. And he likes a bit of funk as well. So this is for you, mate.

That's the full length version, the 12 inch version of Funkadelic, One Nation Under the Groove. That's for Kevin Levington up there in the east of England, who makes cracking good skateboards. One of the good guys. Right, one of the other good guys, Bradley Wills, a local lad, a friend of mine for many, many years, probably about 40 odd years. He put a request on the same post that I put on the Facebook thing. Said, can you play anything by James Brown? Of course we can. James Brown it is.

James Brown, Get Up Off of That Thing for my friend Bradley Wills. I just worked out, and I said about 40 years. It's actually 44 years we've known each other. So that's for you, my friend. Big soul music fan, big fan of the soul movement back in the day. Still listening in. Good on you, fella. James Brown for you. And for my two friends down in France, Justin and Lucy, let's do the request for them. He's asked for Gene Chandler and Get Down. Cracking track. He's a big supporter of the show. Always tunes in when he can. Always sends me a message. So, for you, my French buddy, Gene Chandler.

Gene Chandler, Get Down, full-length version for The French Connection. Justin and Lucy down there in southwest France. One more dedication. Mark Cook, silversmith extraordinaire from Faversham. He said on the Facebook page, could he play anything by Maze? Well, we all love Maze, so yes, we can.

0: That's the excellent Frankie Beverly and Maze and Too Many Games. That's for Mark Cook, silversmith extraordinaire, all-round good guy, one of the good guys. Likes a bit of booze, likes a bit of food. Anyone who drinks like that will always be my friend. So that's for you, Frankie Beverly. So if you'd like to get in touch with Radio Faversham at all, it's email Radio Faversham, studio at radiofaversham.org. 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And you can also get in touch with us with Facebook and Instagram.
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that definitely has the 70s vibe. Hamilton Bohannon and the Disco Stomp. Detroit Emeralds, Feel the Need in Me, and then we're nearly done.

That was Detroit Emeralds, Feel the Need in Me, bringing us almost to the end of the 70s special. That's Easter Sunday. That's the 70s Soul Easter Special Sunday. Thoroughly enjoyed doing that. Thoroughly enjoyed putting it together. Thanks very much for listening. 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Radio Faversham being one of the best kept secrets this town has got. Just need to spread the word. Tell your friends, tell your parents, tell your kids, tell your neighbours. There's something for everyone. Tune in as and when you can. Lorena Moody's next with more Midweek Groove. Play Sad Sweet Dreamer from Sweet Sensation. And back next week, 2 o'clock till 4 as normal. Going slightly jazzy next week. We're going to do the summer jazzy funky stuff with the sort of leaning towards the jazz side. So I'll be putting that together this week. So I'll see you then. Thanks for tuning in. Thanks for your support.

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5: Faversham's weather for today, Sunday 16th of August 2026. This evening and overnight, a dry evening with a mix of high cloud and sunshine to end the day. Clouds increasing overnight, which could bring a few outbreaks of rain and drizzle. A rather mild and muggy night with a light westerly wind. Minimum temperature 16 degrees Celsius. Sunset at 20:17. Tide times and heights for Faversham Creek. Low tide at 22:37 at 0.29 metres. Keep up to date with local weather, head to favershamweather.org. And for more information, follow and like Faversham Weather Station on Facebook.
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This is a Midweek Groove Show with me, Lorena Moody, as your host for the next hour. I am in our studio in School Farm, and we're supported by Cairn Research. 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Jumping.

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1: It ain't like you hearing it and it's like moving you. 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

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Just for you. 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

0: thank you for tuning in to me today. 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
4: Faversham's weather for today, Sunday 16th of August 2026. The afternoon will see clouds clear to some sunny spells, but a few showers will linger in places. Still quite a warm day and it will be humid but feeling pleasant in the sunshine with light winds. Maximum temperature 24 degrees Celsius. Sunset at 20:17. Pollen report. Faversham's pollen level today is moderate. Tree pollen none, grass pollen moderate, weed pollen moderate. Tide times and heights for Faversham Creek. High tide at 15:46 at 5.92 metres. Low tide at 22:37 at 0.29 metres. Keep up to date with local weather, head to favershamweather.org. And for more information, follow and like Faversham Weather Station on Facebook. 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
8: Some cracking tunes today. I hope you're enjoying them. We've got plenty more where that came from this afternoon. But what have you been up to? I hope you've had a good week. It's been extremely busy in my life.

Of course, we've got the top five coming up towards the end of the show, up about 7:15 this evening. So, of course, you can tune in and enjoy that. Have you been listening to the charts? Do you listen to the modern music? I don't know, but you'll hear a lot of different styles of music during my show. So do enjoy.

0: back to back, back to back. That's what we want this afternoon. No matter really what you're doing, it's about listening to that music, chilling out, dancing, celebrating, whatever you might be doing.
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Coming up on Radio Faversham during the week, well, we've got the breakfast show, which is absolutely superb. You've heard Mark. There's a couple of hours there every morning just playing some great music, getting us all up and ready for the day. And we've got more great music as we go through this afternoon.

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Of course, we've got the top five coming up towards the end of the show, up about 6:45 this evening. So, of course, you can tune in and enjoy that. Have you been listening to the charts? Do you listen to the modern music? I don't know, but you'll hear a lot of different styles of music during my show. So do enjoy.

0: got party music. We've got the Sound Lab on a Saturday with Jim Garrett. We've got, obviously, my Sunday Soundwave. Here we are. Hello. How are you? This is Rob. We've got Midweek Groove with Lorena. Which of those do you tune into? There is so much choice here at Radio Faversham.
1: In 1965, Vietnam seemed like just another foreign war. But it wasn't. 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In World War II, the average age of the combat soldier was 26.

0: So that leaves us with the top five. I'm just going to play these back to back in order. So from five down to one. Obviously, we've got some amazing tunes here. And again, some of them sticking around and have been for several weeks, even over 12 months now. So it's really, really great.
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0: 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That just leaves me to play out the number one. Have a great week. I'll see you next Sunday.
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4: Faversham's weather for today, Sunday 16th of August 2026. This evening and overnight, a dry evening with a mix of high cloud and sunshine to end the day. Clouds increasing overnight, which could bring a few outbreaks of rain and drizzle. A rather mild and muggy night with a light westerly wind. Minimum temperature 16 degrees Celsius. Sunset at 20:17. Tide times and heights for Faversham Creek. Low tide at 22:37 at 0.29 metres. Keep up to date with local weather, head to favershamweather.org. And for more information, follow and like Faversham Weather Station on Facebook.
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9: Greetings and welcome to this week's edition of Reggae Through the Decades with me, Chris Dunn. It's a musical journey starting off in the 60s, visiting the 70s and 80s and ending in the 90s, bringing you reggae from the period. We are going to start off in 1963 on today's show, and I've got you this Prince Buster track that was called Madness. It's a ska track written and produced by himself and backed by his famous session musicians known as the Prince Buster All-Stars. Born Cecil Campbell on Orange Street in Kingston, he started out following the sound systems, the great Sebastian, and eventually was hired by Clement Dodd on his Downbeat sound system. His job there was helping Dodds identify the singles that Arthur Duke Reed was importing for his rival Trojan sound system. He's a Jamaica singer, songwriter, producer, and the records he released in the 60s influenced and shaped the course of Jamaican music and created a legacy of work for which could be drawn upon later by reggae and ska artists. This song, Madness, was covered in the 70s ska revival by the British ska band Madness. So here comes Prince Buster and Madness.

from 1964, now got a Scar instrumental from Jamaica's top trombonist Don Drummond and the Scatterlights, recorded with Clement Dodd at the famous recording studio Studio One. Don Drummond was born in Kingston. He was educated at the Kingston Alpha Boys School, and there he taught a younger schoolmate, Rico Rodriguez, how to play the trombone. After performing jazz for decades, he began performing ska, and in 64

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So let's play this instrumental. Here comes Don Drummond and the Scatterlights with Man in the Street.

We're now going to hear from Hopeton Lewis. Now, his songs can fall between categories of reggae, reggae soul, reggae pop, and just like Alton Ellis, he has been credited in some publications as recording the first ever Rocksteady record. It states that in 1966, Hopeton was having trouble singing to a fast ska beat song with Lynn Tate and the Jets called Take It Easy. Gladstone Anderson, member of the band, decided to slow the beat down, and in doing so, he said to Hopeton, "This here boy is rock steady." And Hopeton was able to sing on the song. So we're going to have this classic song that is questionable. Is it the first ever rock steady song? I'm not sure. But anyway, here is Hopeton Lewis and Take It Easy from 1966.

Now it's Mr. Alton Ellis with his 1966 track Girl I've Got a Date, recorded with producer Arthur Duke Reed and backed by the Treasure Isle session musicians known as Tommy McCook and the Supersonics. Born Alton Ellis in Trenchtown, Kingston, Ellis was raised in a musical family and was a Jamaican singer-songwriter, one of the innovators of the rocksteady era. He was the older brother to reggae singer Hortense Alice, and Alton initially recorded with Clement Dodd, but he left Studio One due to payment reasons and signed a contract with Dodd's biggest rival, Arthur Duke Reed at Treasure Isle. Reed's good connections in the UK allowed Alton to get well distributed through Trojan UK Records and become one of the most popular Jamaican singers. So here comes Alton Ellis and the Flames with Girl, I've Got a Date.

Now for some melodeons, and they were a group made up of Brett Dowell, Tony Brevitt and Trevor McNaughton. Their catalogue of songs include Last Train to Expo 67, which came second in the Jamaican Song Festival, behind the Jamaicans and Baba Boom, You Don't Need Me, Come On Little Girl, You Will Never Get Away, Everybody Ballin', and Sweet Sensation, not forgetting Rivers of Babylon. But Sweet Sensation was their only UK hit here on the UK's Top 40, making them another one-hit wonder like the Ethiopians. So, what am I going to play for you? It looks like it's got to be Last Train to Expo 67, the runner-up song in the 1967 Jamaican Song Festival.

Now we're going to hear from Horatius Adolphus Kelly, otherwise known as Pat Kelly to you and I, Jamaican rock steady singer that recorded as a soloist and a member of the Techniques. He started out recording with former schoolmate Bunny Stryker Lee, and in 1967 he joined the Techniques when Slim Smith left. Kelly's falsetto voice blended in very nicely with Winston Riley's and Bruce Ruffin's. The new group's first hit was this track called You Don't Care, spending 6 weeks at number one on the Jamaican singles charts with backing from Tommy McCook and the Supersonics. So here are the Techniques and You Don't Care.

a classic reggae track from the legendary iconic Jamaican singer Mr. John Holt. Born in the Greenwich Farm area of Kingston, at the age of 12, John was appearing at the Jamaican theatres at the famous Joseph Fear John Opportunity Contest. His debut single came in 1963 with Leslie Kong at Beverly Records, and in 1965 he joined the Paragons. The late 60s he started recording as a soloist as well as being a member of the Paragons, and he worked with many of the island's top producers like Bunny Stryker Lee and Harry J, Prince Buster, Duke Reed and many others. So we're going to have a track from 1969 released on the Treasure Isle record label with Arthur Duke Reed. The backing musicians are Tommy McCook and the Supersonics, and this track is called Alibaba.

Now for a classic piece of reggae from 1969 from the iconic James Chambers. Known professionally as Jimmy Cliff, he was one, if not the first, to receive the Order of Merit, the highest honour granted by the Jamaican government for his achievements in music. He's a singer, songwriter, talent scout, actor, with such an amazing catalogue of hits. I would be here all night trying to list them. So, he was the first person who actually convinced Leslie Kong to go into the recording business, and he also was a talent scout for Beverly Records, introducing both Desmond Dekker and Bob Marley to Leslie Kong. Chosen as one of Jamaica's representatives at the 1964 World Fair in New York, and in 1972 appeared in the seminal film The Harder They Come as the main character Ivanhoe Martin, and was also responsible for the film's soundtrack, writing several songs. He won a Grammy Award in 1985 for Best Reggae Album called Cliffhanger. So, what shall we play for you? I'm going to pick this one, released on Trojan Records in 1969. This is Jimmy Cliff and Wonderful World, Beautiful People, that oddly did not appear on the album of the same name.

We're now entering the 70s, and starting us off will be the Maytals with a track called Dr. Lester, African Doctor, a song written by Toots Hibbert and recorded with Leslie Kong at Beverly Records. The Maytals, Frederick Toots Hibbert, the frontman of the group, Henry Raleigh Gordon and Nathaniel Jerry Matthias, provide harmonies and backing vocals. They started out in 1962 and split in 1982, and Toots kept the group going until his death in 2020. Toots and the Maytals are a Jamaican musical group, one of the best known ska and rocksteady vocal group, winners of the Jamaican Song Festival competition 3 times. The Maytals are responsible for some of the biggest hits in reggae history that include the songs Pressure Drop, Sweet and Dandy and 5446, That's My Number. So here comes the Maytals with Dr. Lester, African Doctor.

I'm now going to play you a classic reggae track next that was made famous in the 80s by the British reggae group UB40, but I'm going to play you it by the original artist that was known as Lord Creator. Born Kendrick Patrick, he is a Trinidadian artist from Trinidad and Tobago. He recorded some great songs with Randy Vincent Chin at Randy's record studio. Hits like Don't Stay Out Late, Man to Man, Jamaica Jump Up, and the Independence Day song Independent Jamaica. So a song that made him internationally known here in the UK would have been the song that was recorded in 1970. Working with producer Clancy Eccles and the Dynamats, this is Kingston Town by Lord Creator.

going to play a record next from the Abyssinians, and they were one of the early roots reggae bands from Kingston, Jamaica. They were formed of Bernard Collins and three brothers, Donald, Linford and Carlton Manning. Now, they recorded this sensational roots anthem in 1969 with Clement Dodds at Studio One. The song was called Satamasagana. Now, for some reason, Clement Dodds did not want to release the song, and it took the Abyssinians a few years to actually get the song rights and recording of the song in their hands. It is rumoured to have cost them 90 Jamaican dollars way back in 1971, which would have been quite a bit of money at the time. So they did release it on their own record label called Clinchy Records in 1971, and the song became a big hit based on a Rastafarian hymn. Satamasagana is one of the best roots reggae songs from the period.

1974, we got a cover version of a Freda Payne song called Band of Gold from Marcia Griffiths. Now, Marcia started her career in 64, singing on stage with Byron Lee and the Dragonaires. Her performance was sufficiently impressive that the following day, Ronnie Nazarelli and Clement Dodds both offered her recording contracts, and she chose to record with Clement Dodds Studio One. There, he put her with a series of other male vocalists as a duo, the likes of Tony Gregory, Bob Marley, Bob Andy, and Jeff Dixon. In 68, she went solo and had early success with a song called Feel Like Jumping. And from 1970 to 74, she worked again with Bob Andy as the duo Bob and Marcia. In 74 to 81, she was a member of the I3s, a trio of backing singers, who supported Bob Marley and the Wailers. And she continued to record as a solo artist, working with the likes of Sonia Pottinger and Joseph Hukim, among many of her producers she's worked with. So here comes that cover version of Freda Payne's Band of Gold from Marcia Griffiths.

going to have next some serious roots, and this is from the Reggae Warriors from the ghettos of Trenchtown, who started off in 1969 and became respected reggae ambassadors known throughout the world. Celebrating 50 years in music, playing songs from militant roots reggae to the sweetest lovers rock, here comes the Mighty Diamonds. The group consists of Fitzroy, Bunny Simpson, Donald Tubby Shaw and Lloyd Judge Ferguson, and are considered to be one of Jamaica's national treasures. International success came in the 70s when working with producer Joseph Hu Kim, but the Warriors also recorded with other producers, and in 1975 worked with Bunny Stryker Lee and had this classic roots reggae scorcher, with backing from the Aggravators on Bunny's Attack record label. This is a song by the Mighty Diamonds called Jar Jar Bless the Dreadlocks.

1977, and it's another cover version. It's from T.T. Ross and a song called I Will that was a big British lovers rock hit, and she's known for her 1970s cover versions. After beginning to record in the mid-70s, including singles recorded as duets with Gene Rondo, T.T. Ross found success on the British reggae charts in 1975. She had many other successes, all with cover versions, especially the version of John Lennon's Imagine in 1978. She's one of the few white singers in the genre, and she was known as the White Lady of Reggae. So here we now have a cover of the song I Will that was a big hit for Dean Martin, but this time it's from T.T. Ross. Jesus.

Now we're going to hear 96 Degrees in the Shade. It was the second album by the Jamaican reggae group Third World, released on Island Records in 1977. The full title of the track is 1865 with 96 Degrees in the Shade in brackets. It refers to the year of the Morant Bay Rebellion, headed by the Baptist deacon and preacher Paul Bogle. Although the rebellion failed, the song makes clear that Bogle's actions reverberated across Jamaican history. So we're going to have 96 Degrees in the Shade by Third World.

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2: Here's Alex, pedalling off to work. And here's Nikki, driving off for a morning coffee. 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Allow at least 1.5 metres when overtaking cyclists, or more if driving over 30 miles per hour. 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
5: Big classic hit from 1982 coming up next from the legendary vocal singer with the exquisite voice known as Gregory Isaacs. He achieved worldwide acclaim for the album called Night Nurse, which hit the number one spot on the UK reggae album charts as well as the number one spot on the UK reggae singles charts. Backing is from the Roots Radic, the band of the period, and the album has produced several successful singles. But we're going to play the classic track from the album with the same title, Night Nurse, by Gregory Isaacs.

Time now for a Aswad track, and this one comes from 1983, called Roots Rockin'. Aswad were one of the most successful roots reggae groups in the UK, formed in the late 70s. But their lineup changed quite a bit, and their most successful and most recognised lineup is the lineup that includes Brinsley Ford, Tony Robinson, and Angus Gow. Now, the group enjoyed a UK number one hit in 1988 with Don't Turn Around, and they have been nominated for Grammy Awards 3 times. So it's back to 1983. Here comes Aswad with Roots Rockin', that they also played live at the 1985.

Coming up next is a really nice lovers rock track. It's from an artist called Sister Audrey, and it made the UK reggae charts top 10 in 1985. It's called If I Love You, and it actually made number 8 on the charts. She was born Audrey Lichmore in South London, and she recorded all her songs with the producer known as the Mad Professor Neil Fraser at his Arara Studios. Now, this song was written by Linda Creed and Tom Bell, and it was originally recorded in 1971 by the Stylistics. But here, like I said, from 85, is Sister Audrey with If I Love You.

going to feature now some of Bob Marley's children, known as the Melody Makers. From 85, it's a song called Tomorrow People, and it features Ziggy Marley, real name David Nestor Marley, along with his fellow siblings, Sharon Marley, Sadella Marley and Stephen Marley, all brothers and sisters to parents Bob and Rita Marley. So taken from the album, their fourth album called Conscious Party, this is a track called Tomorrow People by Ziggy Marley and the Melody Makers.

Time now for a classic bit of lovers rock from British reggae band Natural Touch. Big 80s sensation this group was, and we're going to play you the cover version of the single by Sunfire called Young, Free and Single. Now it appears on the album Collector's Item. It was released as a single as well. Now the band members consist of Pauline Thomas, Paul Dwyer, Chris Newson and Leroy Green, and of course the production team was that of Neville King. So here comes British lovers rock at its best with a cover version of the song Young, Free and Single by Natural Touch.

0: Time now to visit the 90s. We're going to start off with Shabba Ranks featuring Crystal with his number one single called Twice My Age, recorded with top dancehall producer Mr. Augustus Guzzy Clark. This song was released earlier in 1988 as part of an album which was called Rapping with the Ladies from Shabba Ranks. So here it is, Twice My Age, Shabba Ranks featuring Crystal, the Jamaican number one from 1990.
1: What this girl?

and it's going to be from 1991, Fire Burning by Marcia Griffiths, that topped the charts. Cover version of the Bob Andy classic, originally from 1974. The song was recorded by Marcia with producer Donovan Germain at Penthouse Records. She was awarded with the Order of Distinction Award for her contribution to Jamaican music in 2014. However, that was 49 years after she started recording music. So here's Marcia Griffiths and Fire Burning.

now for this classic 90s tune from Buju Banton and Carol Gonzalez. The song's called No Second Class Love, and it was recorded with that producer Donovan Germain at Penthouse Records. It was released in 1993 and it uses the action rhythm. So here comes Buju Banton and Carol Gonzalez with No Second Class Love.

from 93. We have the legendary performer, Mr. Beresford Hammond, and his top single that topped the charts in 93 called Putting Up Resistance. It came off the album of the same name. It was produced by Tapazuki, and it's one of two number one singles that he had for the year. So here he is, Bears Hammond from 93 with Putting Up Resistance.

0: Coming up next, we've got another reggae song collaboration between two great iconic British reggae artists. First one being Patrick Murray, otherwise known as Pato Banton from Birmingham, and the second one being Rankin Roger, formerly of The Beat. In 1995, they rode the charts with this song called Bubbling Hot. We're talking the UK reggae charts. So let's hear it from the guys right now. Bubbling Hot, Pato Banton, Rankin Roger. Big reggae hit, 1995.
1: Oh, easy radical Roger.
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1: Rough, just like a soup in a pot, we are what?

the number one single from 1997 called You're No Ready For This Yet Boy by Tonya Stevens. Tonya, a Jamaican reggae singer and DJ, emerged on the dancehall scene in the late 90s. She's most known for this hit, with which Stevens achieved international recognition. She began recording in the mid-90s for producers such as Dave Kelly and Philip Fattis Burrell, and her early material was lyrically typical of dancehall and drew comparison with Lady Saw, along with whom she was proclaimed as the top female dancehall artist from Jamaica in 1998 by the Washington Post. So here it is, You're No Ready For This Yet Boy, number one single from 1997 from Tonya Stevens.

Coming up next, we've got from 1999. It's the artist Terry Lynan, and he scored a big number one hit with this cover version of a Whitney Houston song that was called Your Love Is My Love. So here comes Terry Lynan.

0: Well, that concludes the show. I do hope you enjoyed the show. Thank you very much for listening. And I look forward to your company again, same time, same place next week. So until then, stay safe, look after yourself, and I'll see you again next week. It's goodbye from me. Goodbye.
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And Christian Dordell there, and back to the dance floor. Also, before that, we heard Alan Jackson, and I don't even know her name. Welcome to the Country Music Zone here on your favourite radio station. Yes, I'm Mel Williams. I've got a little bit of a funny throat today. It's all that singing I'm doing. That's what it is. It's got to be, hasn't it? Anyway, we've got Billy Ray Cyrus on the way. Now, this is his version of that great song made famous, of course, by Nancy Sinatra. These boots are made for walking. But listen to the musical arrangement on this song, and I do like it, to be honest.

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2: 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That was Colonna Hagen and Cowboy Yodel. She could sing that one, couldn't she? And she could yodel by the sounds of it. We got Doris Rocker on the way with a little bit of Beers and Sunshine. I feel a bit thirsty. I might go and grab myself a drink.
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1: favourites. Well, I'm singing along here. I hope you are too. And my feet are tapping away under the desk here today. What a great song that is. We got some more on the way. This next one is by Dolly Parton. And I just love this one. It's a Tennessee melting home. Yes, go on then, Mel. Have a good old sing. Sitting.

0: Well, Michael English, he's got a fair old library of songs, you know, and one of his first songs was a song called The Nearest to Perfect. He borrowed money, actually, to get that one recorded and buy the song, and he did very, very well with it. But certainly, he went on to music school, and, well, the rest is history, as they say. This is the Country Music Zone.
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0: Now here's a little bit of a ditty. I just love this. 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

0: A great song put to music by Graham Clark. A colleague of his gave Graham this song years ago and then passed away. And Graham got a bit guilty and decided to put the song to music. And that was the result. Me Belong a White Fella. Absolutely great. 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
0: Here comes Hilda Haig.

Hilda Hayes version of that great song, A Blanket on the Ground. Does it bring back memories? Steady now. I know my memory comes back like that sometimes.

Nathan Carter and the Gypsy Queen here on the Country Music Zone. Oh, well, I've got less than 4 minutes left. I better get on with it. But before I do, I must say a big, big thank you for joining me today here on today's Music Zone, the Country Music Zone on your favourite radio station. Till next time we meet, take care. See you there. I'm having another sing song.

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3: Tomorrow and Outlook. Monday, 17th of August 2026. It will be largely dry morning with variable amounts of cloud and a few sunny spells at times. The afternoon will remain much the same with a mix of clouds and sunny spells. Still very warm, though not feeling as hot as recent days, but still on the humid side. Maximum temperature, 26 degrees Celsius. Outlook for Tuesday to Thursday. Tuesday will be mostly cloudy and breezy day with some showers in the morning, but it will turn drier in the afternoon. Wednesday looks to be mostly dry and warm with plenty of sunshine. Thursday will be a bit cooler day with a mixture of sunny spells and some showers, with a chance of thunder. Keep up to date with local weather, head to favershamweather.org. And for more information, follow and like Faversham Weather Station on Facebook. 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

what about the jingle? Don't forget the jingle. La la la la la la la la la la la la la la. Oh, EMU's Broadcasting Company, BBC One, 1975 to 1980, Rod Hull, Barbara New and Billy Dainty. If you look on YouTube, there's a sketch where Rod Hull's walking around a supermarket with EMU and EMU throws him in one of the big chest freezers in the frozen department. Doesn't sound particularly funny by way of explanation, but when you see it on YouTube, it's one of the funniest things ever. Especially when he gets that says, we're not meant to be in there. Oh boy.

More weird music singing to come as I fit these names into the birthday file. Madonna, yes, really, Madonna. Kevin Rowlands, Carl Wayne, Johnny Nash, Phil Lynott, Isaac Hayes, Robert Plant, Kenny Rogers and John Lee Hooker. A right mixture this week. The star of Lloyd Webber's Tell Me on a Sunday has the title track to a follow-up album that didn't fare quite as well. That's the Steve Bishop oldie. And four lads from Leeds who had more success in America have their biggest UK single played as the 90s choice. And the stalled at 2 years, we are going to drop in on 1960 and 1978. Not a bad show this week, if I say so myself.

More Stephen Bishop on the radio. That's what we need. Well, I'll do my best. Save it for a rainy day. Eric Clapton's twanging away on that, and Chaka Khan, Chaka Khan. She's warbling a lot on it, too. Cliffy before that, Lulu and Michael Zager Band. Welcome along, Steve Bishop here. Stalled at Two fans know what you're waiting for, so let's get on with it. The Stalled at Two Records.

0: those Russians.
1: Indeed. Boney Emmett 2 in October 78 with Rasputin, John Travolta and Olivia Newton-John. Among all the Grease fanaticism that was going on then, they topped the charts with Summer Nights. And before that, September 1960, Elvis Presley with A Mess of the Blues, kept off by The Shadows and Apache. That makes up your stalled at 2. This'll be the Beatles.

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The voice there of James J.T. Taylor, who was born South Carolina, 16th of August 1953. The one-time school teacher became lead singer of the R&B funk dance band Coolin' the Gang and stayed with them for 9 years. One of their biggies there, Jones vs. Jones, got to number 17 in March 1981. Barry Hay, now he was born in Faizabad, 16th of August 1948. Indian-born Dutch musician, lead vocalist and frontman of Dutch band Golden Earring from 1967 until they disbanded quite recently, 2021. He's also released three solo albums as well. Here's their biggie, Radar Love, number 7 in January 1974.

Who's that girl? That'd be your Madonna then, wouldn't it? A top five record from her you never hear on the radio. I wonder if that's because it's never appeared on any of her greatest hits compilations. The Queen of Pop, born Madonna Louise Ciccone in Michigan, 16th of August 1958. Singer-songwriter, dancer, actress and businesswoman, frequently reinventing her image and music. She's the best-selling female recording artist of all time, having sold over 300 million records and been a chart regular for over 40 years from the film Who's That Girl? Causing a commotion. Got to number four here in September 1987. Shares a birthday with Sheila of Be Devotion, who was actually born Annie Chancel in Créteil in France, 16th of August 1945. I hope I pronounced that correctly. A successful solo singer in the French charts in the 60s and 70s. She fronted a disco act known as Be Devotion and started singing in English. She took the Sheila name from the title of her first release in 1962, the cover of Tommy Rowe's hit. Three top 50 hits here, but she remained popular in her homeland for three decades. It's a 14-week chart run for Spacer, the collaboration with Nile Rodgers and Bernie Edwards of Chic. And here it got to number 18, January into February 1980.

17th of August is Kevin Rowland's birthday, born in Wensfield, West Midlands, 1953. Singer-songwriter and frontman for the pop band Dexys Midnight Runners, co-writing much of their material, including both of their British number ones, Gino and Come On Eileen. I was going to play that, it's far too obvious. Let's get this straight from the start. Got to number 17 for 2 weeks in December 1982. 18th of August, remembering Johnny Preston, born in Port Arthur in Texas, 1939. He died back in 2011. A pop singer best known for his worldwide hit Running Bear, written by JP the Big Bopper Richardson, a number one in the UK. A handful of follow-up singles included Charming Billy, got to number 34 in December 1960.

voice there of Carl Wayne. He was born Colin Tooley in Birmingham, 18th of August 1943, died back in 2004. An actor and singer best remembered for sharing vocals in The Move with Roy Wood. He was also the narrator in Willie Russell's Blood Brothers stage show, and he sang the You're a Star theme tune to TV's New Faces back in the 1970s, and was also married to Crossroads actress Susan Hansen. Flowers in the Rain, stalling at number two for 2 weeks, September into October in 1967. 19th of August, another posthumous one here, remembering Johnny Nash, born in Houston, Texas, 1940. He died 6 years ago. One of the first non-Jamaican singers to record reggae in Kingston, Jamaica. He had 10 UK hits, including the number one Tears on My Pillow in the mid-70s. You Got Soul, a number six here, January into February 1969.

And from Johnny Nash, it's a very easy transition to Ian Gillan, who also has a birth date of the 19th of August, born in Chiswick, West London, 1945. The powerful and wide-ranging vocalist has fronted Deep Purple, Gillan, Ian Gillan Band, as you would probably expect, and also Black Sabbath as well. He also sang the role of Jesus in the original 1970 recording of Andrew Lloyd Webber's rock opera Jesus Christ Superstar. He's a huge QPR supporter too, which makes him all right in my books. This is going to rock your socks. Restless from the LP Double Trouble. Got to number 25, January into February in 1982. And this has to be heard loud.

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3: Faversham's weather for today, Sunday 16th of August 2026. This evening and overnight, a dry evening with a mix of high cloud and sunshine to end the day. Clouds increasing overnight, which could bring a few outbreaks of rain and drizzle. A rather mild and muggy night with a light westerly wind. Minimum temperature 16 degrees Celsius. Sunset at 20:17. Tide times and heights for Faversham Creek. Low tide at 22:37 at 0.29 metres. Keep up to date with local weather, head to favershamweather.org. And for more information, follow and like Faversham Weather Station on Facebook. 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
5: One more for the 19th of August.

Billy J. Kramer, who was actually born William Ashton in Bootle, Merseyside, 19th of August 1943, pop singer backed by Manchester-based group The Dakotas and charted several times mid-60s, usually with Lennon-McCartney compositions. Had six top 20 hits, including two number ones during their brief two-year chart tenure. I'll Keep You Satisfied got to number four November into December 1963 and had a run on the charts of 13 weeks. 20th of August would have been Phil Lynott's birthday, born in West Bromwich 1949. Of course, he died in 1986, aged just 36. Founding member, principal songwriter, lead vocalist, and bassist with Thin Lizzy, who released some unusual solo material as well. Dear Miss Lonely Hearts, got to number 32 in April 1980.

Isaac Hayes, damn right. Can you dig it? He was born Covington, Tennessee, 20th of August, 1942, died back in 2008. Singer, songwriter, and actor and composer. An in-house songwriter and session musician for Stax Records, teaming up with music partner David Poulter to write for Sam and Dave and Carla Thomas. Known by later generations for his portrayal of Chef in Comedy Central's South Park and his chocolate salty balls. But his finest hour has to be writing the score to the film Shaft. And Theme from Shaft got to number four for 2 weeks in December 1971. Happy birthday to Robert Plant, born in West Bromwich, 20th of August 1948. Lead singer and lyricist of the rock band Led Zeppelin, and released solo material as recorded with Alison Krauss as well. A charismatic rock and roll frontman, he is known for his raw stage performances and his powerful, wide-ranging voice. Now, I know this takes me into my Nice and the 90s territory, but it's just too good to leave out. From his Fate of Nations LP, the single 29 Palms got to number 21 in May 1993, but don't tell anyone.

0: course, Jim Reeves.
1: After Robert Plant, what do you expect from this programme? He was born in Galloway in Texas on the 20th of August 1923. Gentleman Jim, he was the practitioner of the Nashville sound and a popular country singer-songwriter. Sadly lost his life in the crash of his private plane in 1964. Recorded during an outdoor performance in the rain at a small park on a mountain in Chambersburg, Pennsylvania, and put out as a posthumous 1968 LP, Jim Reeves on Stage. That was the live version of Bimbo. 21st of August, remembering Joe Strummer, born John Meller in Ankara in Turkey, 1952. Another one died early, 2002. He was only 50. Musician, singer, actor and songwriter, who was the co-founder, lyricist, rhythm guitarist and lead vocalist of punk rock band The Clash. Originally a number 30 in August 1982, this fared better when re-released. Rock the Casbah got to number 15 in April 1991.

Kenny Rogers, born in Houston, Texas, 21st of August, 1938, died 6 years ago. Singer with 60s vocal group New Christy Minstrels, where he also played double bass before leaving to form the First Edition. They disbanded mid-70s and Rogers' solo career took off, selling over 100 million records. Not one of his biggest sellers, that, but pretty well known nonetheless. Daytime Friends, and he got to number 39 here in September 1977. 22nd of August, Ron Dante, born Carmen John Granito, Staten Island in New York, 1945. Singer-songwriter, session vocalist and record producer. He provided vocals for late 60s group Cufflinks and fictional cartoon band The Archers. Must remember their Sugar Sugar. He went on to produce and provide backing vocals for Barry Manilow. Here's a song that spent 16 weeks in the charts, getting to number 4 in January 1970, Tracy, the Spit

Here's some more musicians with birthdays this week. John Deacon of Queen, remember him? Singer-songwriter Roger Cook. There's also drummers Ginger Baker and Clem Cattini, Belinda Carlisle, Kevin, thank you very much, Ayers, Jackie DeShannon, and John Lee Hooker, who was born in Mississippi way back in 1917 on the 22nd of August. He died in 2001. A blues singer-songwriter and guitarist who rose to prominence performing an electric guitar-style adaptation of Delta Blues. He won 3 Grammys and a Lifetime Achievement Award as well. Back to 1966 for this one. From his LP, Real Folk Blues, Stella May. Got a Steve Bishop oldie on the way.

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4: I'm not-

Yeah, another one of those records just got away. Great track though. Marty Webb, she was already a star of the stage with her Tell Me on a Sunday production, a success, and in the charts as well, giving her a number three hit in 1980 with Take That Look Off Your Face. While discussing the Sunday project with Andrew Lloyd Webber and lyricist Don Black, Don became Marty's personal manager. He co-wrote her 1982 concept album, I'm Not That Kind of Girl, with David Henshaw. Phil Collins played drums, Kiki D added backing vocals, and despite the LP's strong pedigree in terms of personnel, it failed to chart and was Marty's last album on the Polydor label. She was still on stage as recently as 2023 in a UK tour of Calendar Girls the Musical, but now considers herself semi-retired. Great track there, Steve Bishop-Aldi, the title track from Marty Webb's 1982 album, I'm Not That Kind of Girl.

Captain Sensible there, running on the slightly silly tickets. And before that, Bobby Bloom going off into an entirely different song altogether. I tell you, it's a mad house here.

Space Hog. They were four lads, all from Leeds, but met in New York City in the early 90s. They signed a deal with Sire Records in 1994 and went on to release three albums. Apparently, they were well known for their on-stage theatrics, like lead singer Royston Langdon dressing like the spiders from Mars. Only 20-plus years too late. Their first album, Resident Alien, went gold on the Billboard charts, and the single, in the meantime, received heavy video and radio play. Match of the Day used it as background music for a while. In the spring of 1996, it barely made our top 75, but when re-released, peaked at number 29 for 2 weeks, December 96 into January 97. Langdon was married to actress Liv Tyler for a while. This week's Nice from the 90s, Space Hog, In the Meantime.

0: The Sorrows and their hit from 1965, Take Our Hearts. Do you need the email address? Well, I'll give it to you anyway. oldrecordclub@hotmail.co.uk. So I thought you'd finished.
1: You made me fall for you.
0: He has now, because I've got to get out of here. Going to finish with Michael Nesmith and Rio. Thanks for your company. Back again, same time, same place next week. Till then, ta-da.

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5: Tomorrow and Outlook. Monday, 17th of August 2026. It will be largely dry morning with variable amounts of cloud and a few sunny spells at times. The afternoon will remain much the same with a mix of clouds and sunny spells. Still very warm, though not feeling as hot as recent days, but still on the humid side. Maximum temperature, 26 degrees Celsius. Outlook for Tuesday to Thursday. Tuesday will be mostly cloudy and breezy day with some showers in the morning, but it will turn drier in the afternoon. Wednesday looks to be mostly dry and warm with plenty of sunshine. Thursday will be a bit cooler day with a mixture of sunny spells and some showers, with a chance of thunder. Keep up to date with local weather, head to faverishamweather.org. And for more information, follow and like Faversham Weather Station on Facebook.
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